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2: Rosetta. Sweet Loretta Fat. She thought she was a cleaner, but she was a frying pan. Yeah, the picture. The picker. Picture the fingers going. Okay.

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2: I've been out here walking and talking to myself for about 4 hours now. Love is really a hurting thing.
3: Hey man, what's happening?
2: Hey brother, what's going on? All right. He's got his woman over there.
3: Yeah, how's he doing? You okay?
2: But my eyes at home. What time is it? Damn, it's 12:45. I think I'm gonna walk up here and see what's going on.

time, but I'm here to tell you, there's something else. The afterworld. A world of never-ending happiness. You can always see the sun.